I've got another hour left with you. I will do my best to locate and play your requests. You can give me a call, give me a try, 574-535-7488. If there's anything you'd like to hear in the second hour, going to start off that second hour with some Benjamin Booker. This is called Believe right here on Could Lead to Dancing, 91.1 The Globe.

New one from Arlo Parks right here on 91.1 The Globe, your Michiana home for culturally progressive music, WGCS Goshen, here on the campus of Goshen College. That was called Get Go. Mosquito before that, that's some music from South Africa. Name of that track, Impolo. And it is from, that was some vinyl for you from the label Awesome Tapes from Africa. The very accurately titled label Awesome Tapes from Africa, because they are awesome. And they're based in New York City. Benjamin Booker started off that set with Believe. My name's Jessica. The name of the show is Could Lead to Dancing. I've got another 45 minutes or so left with you. That Freako 7 Degrees song I started the show almost off with after our theme song really reminds me of some songs like this one, this classic from David Bowie. Reminds me in the best way, I must say. Right here, David Bowie coming up right here on 91.1 The Globe.

0: Belly Flower, right here on 91.1 The Globe, your Michiana home for culturally progressive music, WGCS Goshen, here on the campus of Goshen College. That was called Mountain Don't Care. David Bowie before that with his classic Starman. Excellent, excellent advice to let all the children boogie. My name is Jessica. The name of the show is Could Lead to Dancing. I'm with you until 9 p.m. It's currently 81 degrees outside. It's going to get down to 70 overnight with a few clouds, maybe some rain. Let's hope for some of this rain to come through in the next 24 hours or so, because it's getting real dry out there. Monday's high 83 degrees and possible thunderstorms. Tuesday, high of 80 and partly cloudy skies. Wednesday, high of 81 and sunny. And Thursday, high of 84 and sunny. I've got a message for you and then a track from the Austin band Dave Friend right here on Could Lead to Dancing, 91.1 The Globe.
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Gillian Welch and David Rawlings right here on 91.1 The Globe, your Michiana home for culturally progressive music, WGCS Goshen, here on the campus of Goshen College. That was Train 45. Probably noticed that was a live version. Nilufer Yanya before that with In Your Head. And Day Friend from Austin, Texas started off that set. Name of that track, Streetlight. My name is Jessica. The name of the show is Could Lead to Dancing. I'm with you until 9 p.m., which means less than a half hour left with you. Going to get right back into the music with, I don't know, can they call this an indie classic yet? I don't think it's quite that old, but been a while since I heard it. This is Barry with Tal Uno right here on Good Lead to Dancing, 91.1 The Globe.

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0: These Sacred Souls, right here on 91.1 The Globe, your Michiana home for culturally progressive music, WGCS Goshen, here on the campus of Goshen College. That was Any Old Fool, and we started off with Barry and Tell Uno. My name's Jessica. The name of the show is Could Lead to Dancing. I'm with you until 9 p.m., which means only about 15 minutes left with you. It's currently 80 degrees outside. It's going to get down to 70 overnight with a few clouds. Keep your fingers crossed for possibly a little bit of rain because we need it. Monday, we've got a high of 83 and possible thunderstorms and showers. Tuesday, high of 80. And partly cloudy skies, Wednesday high of 81, and sunny, Thursday high of 84, and sunny once again. I've got a message for you, and then a Calexico one from quite a few years back right here on Good Leech Dancing, 91.1 The Globe.
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John Robert, right here on 91.1 The Globe, your Michiana home for culturally progressive music, WGCS Goshen, here on the campus of Goshen College. Name of that track, Did It Just Because. Sadie Fine before that did Just Drive, and we started off with Calexico and Tapping on the Line. My name's Jessica, the name of the show is Could Lead to Dancing. Less than 10 minutes left with you. Here's a classic from The Clash.

0: Song's called Starlight from the Austin band Hermana. Hermana, but two words, Hermana. You're hearing it right here on 91.1 The Globe, your home for culturally progressive music, WGCS Goshen. You heard The Clash with our classic Lost in the Supermarket before that. That does it for Could Lead to Dancing for this week. Thanks so much for listening. Thanks for your calls. Nathan is going to be on next week, but I will be back in 2 weeks. Keep on listening. In the meantime, take care of yourselves, take care of each others, and as I said, I'll say it again, keep on listening to the fine, fine music here on 91.1 The Globe, such as E-Town, coming up next.
1: Hi, this is Nick Forster. We're going to share one of our favorite E-Town shows from the archives, and it starts right now.

from Red Rocks Amphitheater in Morrison, Colorado, it's E-Town On the Road with this week's guests. From Nashville, Tennessee, award-winning singer-songwriter Lucinda Williams. And from Brooklyn, New York, Big Thief. I'm Helen Forster. Right now, here's our host, Nick Forster.

0: is really an amazing place for music, whether you're in the audience or on the stage. And this week, we're here for an unusual pairing, two great bands that have never worked together before, Big Thief and Lucinda Williams. Lucinda, of course, is more than 40 years into her career with a new record and a new book out this year. She's one of our absolute favorite songwriters, and she always has a killer band. She'll be out in a little bit. Up first, Big Thief got started when Buck Meek and Adrienne Lenker met and started to play duo shows together. They then added friends from their days at Berklee College of Music, bassist Max Olierchik and drummer James Krivchenia. They formed the band Big Thief, and they put out their first record in 2016. They were nominated for Grammys. They began touring a lot. And it's a four-piece band that really built a deep connection with their fans, mostly through Adrienne's singing and writing. I'm going to visit with co-founder Buck Meek in a while, but first, let's go and hear what this is all about. So walk with me outside. Let's listen to Big Thief live at Red Rocks.
1: Wow. This is amazing.

0: Thank you so much.
1: That's Big Thief, live at Red Rocks. Let's head backstage now to have a chat with Buck Meek, the guitarist and co-founder of Big Thief. Buck Meek, welcome to E-Town. You managed to not get struck by lightning at Red Rocks. That was impressive.
2: There was lightning during our guitar solos.
1: Yeah.
2: On cue, every solo.
1: It's Red Rocks is always a hit or miss. Seems like if there's going to be big weather, it always happens there. But anyway, I hope it was a beautiful experience for you guys playing there.
2: It was the most beautiful venue we've ever played.
1: Isn't it the most incredible thing? Those rock walls and...
2: Yeah, it blew us away.
1: Yeah. And all the energy just coming right downhill, right to the stage. It's just unique that way.

0: Yeah, it felt like a liftoff, like a spaceship liftoff.
1: Yeah.
0: From the stage, it's like this ascension.
1: Yeah. Well, congratulations, because that's not an experience that most bands get to have.
0: Yeah, we're super lucky.
1: Yeah, well, Big Thief is doing great. And it's a long way from Wimberley, Texas, where you grew up.
0: That's true.
1: But that's certainly a musical spot.
0: Yeah, there's a lot of great musicians that came out of Wimberley.
1: Did you have Sarah Jarosz's dad as your science teacher at any point?
0: I missed him as a science teacher, but we saw each other every Friday at Charlie's Catfish Restaurant. There was a bluegrass jam behind the catfish place.
1: Yeah.
0: In this little pavilion, and Sarah was there ever since she was a little kid.
1: Yeah.
0: And Donna Bailey and Mike Bond and a bunch of incredible older bluegrass musicians.
1: Yeah, it's cool. I come from that world, bluegrass world, and played all the Old Settlers festivals in Kerrville and did that many times.
0: Yeah, I grew up going to Kerrville since I was a kid.
1: Cool. I should explain to our listeners that Kerrville is in West Texas, and it's a festival that lasts for a week, and people just hang out and camp and campfires and sing and play. And
0: yeah, it's just this incredible songwriting festival out in the Texas Hill Country, kind of on the precipice of the desert in the Hill Country there, and a really beautiful collection of songwriters. So I grew up going to there, and people really listen there.
1: So how do you take that energy, focus on the song, focus on the humanity of that, to Berklee College of Music?
0: There was a bit of a rub there. When I was in junior high, I fell in love with the blues. And then in high school, I fell in love with Manouche jazz. And I went to Berklee to continue my study in jazz. But as soon as I got there, I don't know, it was a very different environment than I grew up in. Much more like competitive and almost like a sport. You know,
1: right.
0: Virtuosity was like more quantified there. And so it took me a couple of years to find the professors that I really resonated with and the students that I think were having a similar experience to me, who maybe went there with an idea and then kind of had an existential crisis. And I think to some degree, just started writing songs to create their own identity.
1: Were there a lot of other songwriters at Berklee? Or again, was it, I think of, you know, that program of study as being more focused on technique and intellect.
0: I think something that's really special about Berklee is so many students go there to study jazz or whatever, and then they start writing songs in their dorms or, you know,
1: right, sure.
0: Skipping class to write songs. And so I was part of a really amazing community there that ended up moving to New York and became the Big Thief community and all the bands that we came up with.
1: And did you meet Adrian in New York, or did you know each other in school?
0: We actually met in Boston through the Berklee community, but we weren't at school together. And then we met again in New York City.
1: Yeah. And Big Thief was just a cool Brooklyn duo for a while.
0: That's true. Yeah, we were just playing as a duo for a couple of years and traveling around the country in our old busted van.
1: And I know there was some interaction, as I mentioned before. My daughter was in a band called Au Revoir Simone and another one called NAF.
0: NAF, that's right.
1: And my son-in-law was in a band called Woods. And, you know, the whole Brooklyn scene seemed very vibrant and cool. And
0: it was incredible for us. There was so many incredible bands cross-pollinating.
1: Yeah.
0: You know, we were playing shows every day at the Manhattan Inn and all the spots around Bushwick at the time. And it was such a supportive community of musicians.
1: We'll revisit my chat with Buck Meek later in the show. But right now, let's go back to the stage and hear some more music from Big Thief, live at Red Rocks.

0: That's Big Thief live on stage at Red Rocks with Adrian Lenker, Buck Meek, Max Olierchik, and James Krivchenya. We've got Lucinda Williams and her band, plus more music from Big Thief coming up after a break.
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I'm Nick Forster. You're listening to our very special show from Red Rocks. We're going to have more music from the band Big Thief coming up in a bit, but right now, I want to tell you about Lucinda Williams. Of course, most of you already know all about Lucinda, but I'll just say that she's been making records since 1979. She started out as a kind of strong, folky, playing acoustic blues, and then slowly found her groove both as a songwriter and as the leader of a rock and roll band. She had a couple of breakout records, starting with Car Wheels on a Gravel Road. I think she's made something like 15 records. She's won multiple Grammys, Americana Awards, but mostly she has shared her life story with us through her songwriting. And now with her new book, which is called Don't Tell Anybody the Secrets I Told You. She had a serious stroke in 2020 that has kept her from playing guitar, but it has not stopped her. In addition to her new book, she put out a new record. It's called Stories from a Rock and Roll Heart. And she continues to tour all over the world with her band. And here they are, Lucinda Williams and Buick Six, live on stage at Red Rocks.

0: Thank you.
1: Lucinda Williams, so good to have you back at E-Town. Great to hear you. Great to be around you again.
2: Thank you.
1: It's been an amazing year in so many ways.
2: Yeah.
1: Not just a new record, not just a new book, but also triumphantly returning after a tough thing, man. You're a survivor. And then some.
2: I guess I can be in that club now.
1: Is that the club of people who've had strokes and come back? Or what is that club?
2: I guess, yeah. I never thought of myself in that group before necessarily because I hadn't been tested yet, you know, with anything, so.
1: Wow. You must have learned so much about how the body works and how the brain works and all that.
2: Yes, I have learned a lot about the brain-body connection.
1: Yeah.
2: It's quite remarkable.
1: It's an incredible miracle that we can get through any moment of any day.
2: Right?
1: All
2: know.
1: This stuff has to happen in concert with each other.
2: Yes,
1: yeah.
2: Exactly. And so if something goes awry with your brain, like having a stroke, it's like short-circuiting. You know, it's like a machine with all these wires that get unplugged or something. You know?
1: Yeah, I can only imagine, but... You know, it's funny because we imagine that we're on a path and we've got a little element of control.
2: Yes.
1: And then something like that happens to remind us that...
2: That surprise.
1: Surprise, yeah.
2: I didn't know anything was wrong necessarily, other than I felt really tired.
1: Wow.
2: Like I wanted to lay down.
1: That's kind of terrifying because it could happen to anybody at any time, at any age.
2: I know. Yeah, it pretty much can. But I don't want everybody listening to get all freaked out and scared. Like, you know, just the thing to do is just keep going for your medical checkups. And
1: yeah,
2: they might see something that's a little hint or something. And they want to do an MRI. Don't get all freaked out.
1: Yeah. Was there some hint or something the doctor could have noticed beforehand that would have alerted you or tipped you off?
2: No.
1: No.
2: I'm sorry, but...
1: So it is totally random, and it could happen any minute.
2: It's pretty random. I mean...
1: Well, listen, I want to talk about the things you've created in the midst of and in the wake of that, because
2: okay,
1: you wrote a really good book. And I just want to say that as somebody who's been a fan for so long, we've all enjoyed how personal you've been as a songwriter. You know, you gave us some insight and you let us in to these relationships that we could only imagine at or guess at. In fact, you know, I'm sure I'm not the only one who always played the game like, I wonder who this song's about. I wonder if that one, is that Blaze Foley? Is that, you know, who's the character in this one, you know?
2: Yeah.
1: But in your book, you got to dive deep and you got to tell some real backstory.
2: Yeah. I wanted to be able to talk about who the songs were about without hurting the feelings of the subject or the character in the song, you know?
1: Yeah. I should mention that the book is called Don't Tell Anybody the Secrets I Told You. And it's so interesting to think about, you know, we are all, aside from being precariously walking through life, knowing that our bodies could short circuit at any moment, we are all the products of our families, you know, our upbringing and
2: yes,
1: our background.
2: Yes.
1: And yours was a particularly interesting family background story. And I loved hearing, especially about your relationship with your dad because of his... I mean, for example, I had no idea that you had such respect for his facility with language.
2: Yeah.
1: That you would send him songs and ask for his critique. And,
2: right.
1: You know, that's a pretty rare connection to have with your parent.
2: Yeah, I looked up to him a lot. And we developed this bond from when I was very young.
1: Yeah. And I can only imagine, Lucinda, and I don't know if this is true, but that you really wanted to please him. You wanted to do something that he would recognize as being on a par with his work.
2: Mm-hmm.
1: So it really made you a better writer because you were in some ways writing for him first. You know, you're expressing yourself, but you wanted to pass that test.
2: Yes, exactly. It was kind of like a built-in creative writing course.
1: Yeah, amazing.
2: You know, sort of like a mentorship.
1: Yeah. Well, let me also just say that hearing you sing, I really am connecting with you as a singer today after your stroke. And I don't know whether you had to relearn things or let go of things or just go for it in a different way. What, anything, you know, how do you see your singing post-stroke?
2: Well, a lot of people have mentioned that they think I'm singing better now than I did before my stroke. I'm not sure what that's about, or I don't know why.
1: Yeah.
2: The one thing that was going on was I couldn't play guitar. So that was a major hindrance, you know, because I've got my band, but the way it usually works with them is they follow me on guitar because I have a certain special way that I play.
1: Yeah.
2: It's hard to find another acoustic guitar player to fill in for me and do the exact thing that I would do.
1: Yeah.
2: You know.
1: Well, it's funny because I got your very first record that was you playing old, you know, traditional blues styles and other things like that. Very great guitar playing. I mean, this is you're a strong guitar player. And
2: yeah, my right hand is good.
1: Yeah.
2: Was always strong.
1: Yeah.
2: And then when I had my stroke, though, my left hand, the chord-making hand, that's what went. So now I'm struggling with that.
1: Well, you have an amazing band. Everybody knows Buick Six is a rock and roll machine.
2: Yeah.
1: These guys are great.
2: And they've got my back.
1: They got your back.
2: In more ways than one.
1: Yeah. Well, let's talk a little bit about Red Rocks. You've played there a bunch. It's an amazing space. It's inverted with all the rock walls and the seats coming down to sort of all that energy flowing down to the stage.
2: I know. I think it's an incredibly spiritual spot.
1: Yeah. But it was an interesting combination to have Big Thief and you on the bill at Red Rocks. It was cool. I thought it was a really nice pairing.
2: Yeah.
1: And they must love you.
2: We connected just on a personal level.
1: Yeah.
2: I hadn't met them before, and they came backstage before we went on and to say hello, and they were just all incredibly sweet and personable and friendly, and just, I just immediately fell in love with them.
1: That's so nice. Well, we are always paying attention to what you're doing. I just really can't say enough about
2: your
1: new record, which I actually haven't said anything about, Stories from a Rock and Roll Heart. This phase of your life, this triumphant return from challenges, it is a rock and roll story.
2: Well, I see rock and roll as another spiritual path in a way.
1: Absolutely.
2: You know.
1: Yeah. Well, I'm so glad we got to catch up with you at Red Rocks and catch that show. The band sounds great. It's a nice pairing with Big Thief.
2: Thank you.
1: I know you're going to keep making stuff and doing stuff. We're all pulling for your recovery because I know from my experience and with other friends that getting healed after a stroke is an ongoing daily process for a while.
2: Oh, yeah. And the music is such a healer, great healer.
1: Yeah. I'm so glad we got to visit. Let us know if you're coming back to Colorado sometime.
2: Okay.
1: And thanks again for being part of E10.
2: Thank you for having me.
1: Thank you, Lucinda Williams. Now let's go back to the stage at Red Rocks and listen to more music from Lucinda and her band, Buick Six, live at Red Rocks.
2: This is called Fruits of My Labor.

Thank you. I want to give a big shout out to Big Thief for doing, we love being able to do this show with them and hang out with them a little bit backstage. They're groovy, cool, sweet as can be people. This is called Righteously.

0: much for being here with us. We really appreciate it. Give it up again for Buick Six, the band, and Big Thing. Thanks again, y'all. Your presence is a gift. It truly is. Peace and love. Thank you.
1: That is Lucinda Williams and Buick Six on stage at Red Rocks. Such a great sound. Her band is Butch Norton on the drums, David Sutton on the bass, Stuart Mathis on guitar and vocals, and also Doug Pettibone on guitar, steel guitar, and vocals. We're going to be back with more music from Big Thief after a short break.
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0: I'm Nick Forster. I'd like to say hello to our listeners who are hearing E-Town right now on stations like KDTR, Trail 103.3 in Missoula, Montana, on WBJB in Lincroft, New Jersey, and on KENW in Portales, New Mexico. As always, if you want to learn more about anything we're up to here at E-Town, find out how to get tickets to live shows, find some links to some of our great videos, lots of stuff can be found at etown.org. Welcome back. We're going to be getting back to the stage at Red Rocks with more music from Big Thief in just a minute. Before we do, I'm still thinking about my conversation with Lucinda Williams, the experience that she went through having a stroke, recognizing the frailty of this earthly existence, and just in general, having an appreciation for these days that we have together. I'm feeling that. I hope you are too. We have a lot to be thankful for, and we appreciate you listening to E-Town and staying connected with us. And of course, music helps keep us together across all these boundaries and borders. All right, let's go back to my conversation with Buck Meek from Big Thief right now, backstage at Red Rocks. Big Thief is, you know, headlining sold-out tours, huge venues, four-piece band. You're very exposed, you know, to be playing those kinds of venues. It's just the four of you. And it's a beautiful thing to be able to achieve that connection where that many people can resonate with your songs and your lyrics and feel that personal connection to each of you because you're, as I say, you're all right there, you know. But it must feel great to have achieved that level of success.
1: It feels definitely confirming in that I don't think we've ever compromised our work for that exposure, you know.
0: Right.
1: Somehow the four of us has each have our own perspective into that, and we've kept each other in check to never bend and to just be very real and vulnerable, and to see that people, I think, come for that more than anything is really confirming.
0: Yeah. Well, and of course, and you and Adrian have also had solo records and solo projects throughout, and you've got a brand new one.
1: That's true.
0: Coming out. And I just wanted to ask you a little bit about the percentage of songs that you write that you share with Big Thief as a community, saying, hey, here's a song I wrote.
1: Oh, yeah.
0: As opposed to songs you write that you say, oh, this is mine. This is going to be for my project.
1: Well, whenever Adrian and I first started playing together as a duo, we were mixing our songs and co-writing a lot.
0: Yeah.
1: And just performing under our names together.
0: Yeah.
1: And then at some point, we split our writing projects. And so the idea was for Big Thief to be her writing project primarily, right, and for Buck Meek to be mine. And so most of the songs on the Big Thief records are Adrienne's at heart.
0: Yeah.
1: Sometimes she'll bring an unfinished song to the band and we'll kind of adapt it a little bit. And there's a handful of co-writes that her and I collaborated on, like I think Two Hands and Certainty from the last record, and there's a couple others.
0: Yeah.
1: But for the most part, my project is my outlet for my own songs.
0: Well, listen, good luck. It's really great to meet you. Great to spend a little time. Congratulations on the great show at Red Rocks.
1: Thanks so much.
0: Yeah.
1: Cheers.
0: Thank you, Buck. Let's go back and hear some more music. Here they are, Big Thief, live on stage at Red Rocks.
2: Thank you so much to Lucinda Williams and her whole team. I don't really have words. That was so beautiful to hear her songs.

0: Thank you.
1: That's Big Thief, live on stage at Red Rocks. Max Olearchik, James Krivchenya, Buck Meek, and Adrian Lenker. I want to thank Lucinda Williams and her band Buick Six. Special thanks to Don Strasberg and AG and all the folks at Red Rocks. I want to thank our live engineers, James Tuttle, Jay Elliott, and Peter Hart. And thanks to our post-production team, James Tuttle and Todd Ayers. Thanks to all our staff and crew, and a special thanks to Helen Forster. We have time for one more song from Big Thief. I'm Nick Forster. Hope you can be with us next week, right here in E-Town.

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On average, in Goshen, Indiana, for July 26th, the average low temperature 63, and the average high temperature 83. In 1941, on July 26th, 1941, the high temperature was 101, and that was the high, and the low historical number for July 26th in Goshen was 1946, and the low temperature was 46. All right. Thank you for tuning in. It's now time for the music. 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

on the Globe WGCS 91.1. It's an album called Expert Knob Twiddlers, released June 24th, 1996, and credited to the duo Mike and Rich, who happened to be Mike Paradinas, better known as Music, electronic recording artist from London, and Rich is Richard D. James, better known as Aphex Twin. This is a collaboration. Released, like I said, June 24th, 1996. All right. It's Expert Knob Twiddlers by Mike and Rich on the Globe WGCS 91.1.

listening to the Sunday Night Mystery Mix on the Globe WGCS 91.1. It's an album called Expert Knob Twiddlers by Mike and Rich. That being Mike Paradinias and Richard D. James. It was recorded in 1994, and Paradinas felt the album should have been released that year, stating that at the time the style they were working on was something that no one else had done. But the quote, it wasn't like anything anyone heard before, really. By the time it came out, a lot of things out, like Carbon Trio. And there was a lot of revived interest in easy listening. So, but it came out June 24th, 1996, instead of 1994. I don't know. I don't know if it made that big of a difference. The reviews weren't very nice. Anyway, you're tuned into the Sunday Night Mystery Mix on the Globe WGCS 91.1.

All right, this is Sunday Night Mystery Mixed on the Globe, WGCS 91.1. This is the last little bit from Mike and Rich and the album Expert Knob Twiddlers, released June 24th, 1996. The current temperature in Goshen, Indiana, 78. 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

Okay, you're tuned into the GLOW WGCS, and you're listening to the Sunday Night Mystery Mix. We're listening to an album called Insides, released April 29th, 1996, by British electronic group Orbital. It was their fourth album. It's a double album in the United States and a single album in the UK. I'm playing the UK version tonight. Orbital from Kent, England. It's two brothers, Phil and Paul Hartnell. Alright, we're listening to Insides by Orbital, and you're tuned into the Sunday Night Mystery Mix on the Globe WGCS 91.1.

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We're listening to Orbital, an album they released April 29th, 1996, called Insides. Looks like the last Orbital album came out in 2023, called Optical Delusion. 5 years before that was an album, and 4 years or 6 years before that was an album, and then 8 years before that was an album. So no longer prolific as Orbital anyway, like they were when this album was recorded. Insides by Orbital. 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

All right, that was Orbital and 90% of the album Insides, released. Wait a minute, where was I? Insides, released April 29th, 1996. 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Current temperature in Goshen, Indiana. Current temperature in Goshen, Indiana is 73. Taking a look at the 7-day forecast, beginning with Monday, a few thunderstorms possible, potential for severe thunderstorms. Highs in the low 80s and lows in the upper 60s. Tuesday, mix of sun and clouds. Highs in the low 80s and lows in the upper 50s. Wednesday, abundant sunshine. Highs in the low 80s and lows in the upper 50s. Thursday, sunny. Highs in the low 80s and lows in the low 60s. Friday, thunderstorms developing in the afternoon. Highs in the low 80s and lows in the mid 60s. Saturday, showers, maybe a rumble of thunder. Highs in the low 80s and lows in the low 60s. Thank you for tuning in. This has been the Sunday Night Mystery Mix, hosted by volunteer DJ ZQ. The Sunday Night Mystery Mix will return next Sunday night at 10 p.m. should everything go according to plan. Thank you for tuning in. Have a wonderful week. Stick around for more WGCS programming.

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5: Good morning, Globe listeners. I'm Griffin, and this is your 48-hour weather forecast. To start out your week, we have a high of 83 and a low of 68, with scattered thunderstorms forecasted all morning. Tomorrow, we have a high of 80 and a low of 59, with 17% chance of rain and cloudy conditions all day. So make sure you keep it locked here on 91.1 The Globe.

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3: Good morning, Globe listeners. I'm Griffin, and this is your 48-hour weather forecast. To start out your week, we have a high of 83 and a low of 68, with scattered thunderstorms forecasted for all morning. Tomorrow, we have a high of 80 and a low of 59, with 17% chance of rain and cloudy conditions all day. 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
4: Good morning, Globe listeners. I'm Griffin with your 48-hour weather forecast. To start out your week, we have a high of 83 and a low of 68 with 56% chance of rain and scattered thunderstorms forecasted throughout the morning. Tomorrow, we have a high of 80 and a low of 59 with 17% chance of rain and cloudy conditions forecasted all day. 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

0: 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I'm with you all summer long on 91.1 The Globe, playing new culturally progressive tunes and classic Globe favorites. 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
2: Good morning, Globe listeners. I'm Griffin, and this is your 48-hour weather forecast. To start out your week, we have a high of 83 and a low of 68, with scattered thunderstorms forecasted all morning. Tomorrow, we have a high of 80 and a low of 59, with 17% chance of rain and cloudy conditions all day. So make sure you keep it locked here on 91.1 The Globe.
3: Here's my final serenade. Here's a gun and here's a blade. Here's a picture that I saved for too long. Here's

0: That wraps up another great set of Globe Tracks on 91.1 The Globe. Hi, everybody. I'm Eduardo. I hope your night is going well. Coming up next, it's your weather forecast, and then more music on the way. This is The Globe.
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3: Good morning, Globe listeners. I'm Griffin, and this is your 48-hour weather forecast. To start out your week, we have a high of 83 and a low of 68, with scattered thunderstorms forecasted for all morning. Tomorrow, we have a high of 80 and a low of 59, with 17% chance of rain and cloudy conditions all day. 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
1: Good morning, Globe listeners. I'm Griffin with your 48-hour weather forecast. To start out your week, we have a high of 83 and a low of 68 with 56% chance of rain and scattered thunderstorms forecasted throughout the morning. Tomorrow we have a high of 80 and a low of 59 with 17% chance of rain and cloudy conditions forecasted all day. 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
2: Good morning, Globe listeners. I'm Griffin, and this is your 48-hour weather forecast. To start out your week, we have a high of 83 and a low of 68, with scattered thunderstorms forecasted all morning. Tomorrow, we have a high of 80 and a low of 59, with 17% chance of rain and cloudy conditions all day. So make sure you keep it locked here on 91.1 The Globe.

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Wake it up, wake it up. 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That's my stop.

Howdy, this is Daniel Donato, and you're listening to some Cosmic Country on 91.1 The Globe, culturally progressive music.

0: I'm Eduardo here on The Globe and GlobeRadio.org with the best and culturally progressive music. Tonight, I hope your night is going well. But coming up next is your weather forecast and then more music on the way. This is The Globe.
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4: Good morning, Globe listeners. I'm Griffin, and this is your 48-hour weather forecast. To start out your week, we have a high of 83 and a low of 68, with scattered thunderstorms forecasted for all morning. Tomorrow, we have a high of 80 and a low of 59, with 17% chance of rain and cloudy conditions all day. So make sure you keep it locked here on 91.1 The Globe.

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2: 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We honor with gratitude the land itself and the people who have stewarded it throughout the generations.
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1: Good morning, Globe listeners. I'm Griffin with your 48-hour weather forecast. To start out your week, we have a high of 83 and a low of 68 with 56% chance of rain and scattered thunderstorms forecasted throughout the morning. Tomorrow we have a high of 80 and a low of 59 with 17% chance of rain and cloudy conditions forecasted all day. 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

0: 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My name is Eduardo. I'm behind the mic playing some of your favorite Globe tracks. 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
2: Good morning, Globe listeners. I'm Griffin, and this is your 48-hour weather forecast. To start out your week, we have a high of 83 and a low of 68, with scattered thunderstorms forecasted all morning. Tomorrow, we have a high of 80 and a low of 59, with 17% chance of rain and cloudy conditions all day. So make sure you keep it locked here on 91.1 The Globe.

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3: Good morning, Globe listeners. I'm Griffin, and this is your 48-hour weather forecast. To start out your week, we have a high of 83 and a low of 68, with scattered thunderstorms forecasted for all morning. Tomorrow, we have a high of 80 and a low of 59, with 17% chance of rain and cloudy conditions all day. 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
1: Good morning, Globe listeners. I'm Griffin with your 48-hour weather forecast. To start out your week, we have a high of 83 and a low of 68 with 56% chance of rain and scattered thunderstorms forecasted throughout the morning. Tomorrow we have a high of 80 and a low of 59 with 17% chance of rain and cloudy conditions forecasted all day. 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

0: That was an awesome set. 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
5: Good morning, Globe listeners. I'm Griffin, and this is your 48-hour weather forecast. To start out your week, we have a high of 83 and a low of 68, with scattered thunderstorms forecasted all morning. Tomorrow, we have a high of 80 and a low of 59, with 17% chance of rain and cloudy conditions all day. So make sure you keep it locked here on 91.1 The Globe.

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And

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0: 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My name is Eduardo. 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
2: Good morning, Globe listeners. I'm Griffin, and this is your 48-hour weather forecast. To start out your week, we have a high of 83 and a low of 68, with scattered thunderstorms forecasted for all morning. Tomorrow, we have a high of 80 and a low of 59, with 17% chance of rain and cloudy conditions all day. So make sure you keep it locked here on 91.1 The Globe.

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5: Good morning, Globe listeners. I'm Griffin with your 48-hour weather forecast. To start out your week, we have a high of 83 and a low of 68 with 56% chance of rain and scattered thunderstorms forecasted throughout the morning. Tomorrow we have a high of 80 and a low of 59 with 17% chance of rain and cloudy conditions forecasted all day. 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
6: Good morning, Globe listeners. I'm Griffin, and this is your 48-hour weather forecast. To start out your week, we have a high of 83 and a low of 68, with scattered thunderstorms forecasted all morning. Tomorrow, we have a high of 80 and a low of 59, with 17% chance of rain and cloudy conditions all day. So make sure you keep it locked here on 91.1 The Globe.
7: Here's my final serenade. Here's a gun and here's a blade. Here's

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4: Good morning, Globe listeners. I'm Griffin, and this is your 48-hour weather forecast. To start out your week, we have a high of 83 and a low of 68, with scattered thunderstorms forecasted for all morning. Tomorrow, we have a high of 80 and a low of 59, with 17% chance of rain and cloudy conditions all day. So make sure you keep it locked here on 91.1 The Globe.

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0: 91.1 The Globe, your home for culturally progressive music. It is the top of the hour. It's 6 o'clock. You're listening to this fabulous culturally progressive music on this Monday morning breakfast blend. My name is Joey P, and I will be your host all the way until 10 o'clock when the breakfast blend is over, but we're just beginning. Girl Is On My Mind by the Black Keys wraps up that latest track of tunes. Like I said, I'm Joey P. I'll be with you all the way until 10 o'clock. We've got a lot of things to cover. The question of the day will be posted in just about 15 minutes from now, and you can check that out on Facebook coming up. But until then, plenty of culturally progressive music. Eduardo and Alistair will join me at 8 o'clock. Let's get back to the tunes for now. After that weather forecast, you're going to hear Going Gone by Josiah and the Bonnevilles. Enjoy yourself here in this very early morning. It's Monday morning. The breakfast blend. Stay locked in to this culturally progressive music that's coming your way here on 91.1 The Globe, your home for culturally progressive music.
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0: What's up, ladies and gents? Joey P here with your morning weather forecast. Today, Monday, we've got a high of 83 and a low of 68. Good chance of some afternoon showers and into the evening as well. Then tomorrow on Tuesday, partly sunny all day with a high of 80 and a low of 58. Then on Wednesday, it's going to be sunny all day long with a high of 80 and a low of 57. Let's get you back into the music. 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

0: best friend, Foster the People. Wrapping up that latest track of tunes here on 91.1 The Globe. Your place, your spot, your home for the culturally progressive music you know and love. It is 6:20 on this fabulous Monday morning. I'm your host, Joey P., as I will be all the way until 10 o'clock. We have got great news. The question of the day has now been posted on Facebook at 91.1 The Globe. You've got a four-hour road trip ahead of you. What's the first song you're playing? And it's road trip themed today. I've taken two drives back to my hometown, an hour and a half each way, on Saturday there and back, and then Sunday there and back, for similar reasons. But then I'm also getting on a flight later today, so we'll talk plenty about that when Eduardo and Alistair show up. It'll be a travel-themed day, so I hope you guys like travel. Nonetheless, that's today's question of the day. Go check it out. Until then, after that weather forecast, Country Angel by River Shook. Keep it locked to 91.1 The Globe, your home for culturally progressive music.
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0: What's up, ladies and gents? Joey P here with your morning weather forecast. Today, Monday, we've got a high of 83 and a low of 68. Good chance of thunderstorms in those afternoon to evening hours. Then on Tuesday, that's tomorrow, high of 80, low of 58. Good chance that the sun is going to be out pretty much all day long. Then on Wednesday, high of 80, low of 57. Sun's going to be out all day long for sure. 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

0: wake it up. 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Get off here. That's my stop.
1: Hey there, my name is Melinda, board member here at Goshen College. 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

0: Just an absolutely great song by a great group there. St. Paul and the Broken Bones giving you Fall Moon. 6:40 is the time. You're listening to the Monday Morning Breakfast Blend. My name is Joey P. I'll be with you all the way until 10 o'clock. Eduardo and Alistair will join me at 8. That is when the show really begins. However, you can get into it right here, right now, as long as you're not driving. So thank you for listening, but don't be on your phone while you're driving. Safety first, ladies and gents. You can go answer that question of the day at Facebook, 911 The Globe. You've got a 4-hour road trip ahead of you. What's the first song you're playing? You've got a whole library. All of your playlists is in front of you. You have the first choice, the number one overall pick, the 1-1, the first pick in the draft. Which song are you choosing first to play? Doesn't necessarily have to set the mood for the rest of the drive. Doesn't have to do anything other than this is the first song you want to play. Maybe it's just today. This is the first song you want to play. Stick around. Eduardo, Alistair, and I will give you our answers at 8:30. Plenty of time until then. Make sure to get your answers in so we can go over them live on the air at 9 o'clock. Doghouse Flowers by Monty Ward and the Wagoneers comes up after that weather forecast. Keep it locked in to 91.1 The Globe. 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
0: 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What's up, ladies and gents? Joey P here with your morning weather forecast. Today, Monday, we've got a high of 83 and a low of 68. Partly sunny all day with a good chance of thunderstorms in those afternoon to evening hours. Then on Tuesday, partly sunny all day with a high of 80 and a low of 58. Then very similar on Wednesday, high of 80, low of 57, sunny all day long. 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

0: Pedestrian at Best by Courtney Barnett. Here on 91.1 The Globe, your place, your spot, your home for the culturally progressive music. We are 1 hour into this Monday morning breakfast blend as we head towards our projected high of 83. Slowly but surely, we will get up there, I promise. It'll be a little bit later in the day, but we're going to get up there. My name is Joey P. I'll be with you until 10. 1 hour down, three to go, 1 hour until Eduardo and Alistair join me in the studio and we can really get this travel-themed show up and running. Today's question of the day, which is available on Facebook at 91.1 The Globe. You've got a four-hour road trip ahead of you. What's the first song that you're playing? You've got the entire music library at your fingertips, of course, while you're not driving, and you've got any song to choose from, any artist, any band, from any decade ever. You pick. What song are you listening to first and foremost in the car ride today, this morning, this evening, whatever it is, the first song you hear, that is what you're choosing. That is what I'm curious about. You can respond on Facebook, 91.1 The Globe. We'll go over your answers at 9 o'clock. The three of us, Eduardo, Alistair, and myself, will answer at 8:30. Stick around for that. Hey Lodi Mama by the Destilandes is coming up after that weather forecast. Keep it locked into The Globe, culturally progressive music.
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0: What's up, ladies and gents? Joey P here with your morning weather forecast. Today, Monday, we've got a high of 83 and a low of 68. Good chance of some afternoon showers and into the evening as well. Then tomorrow on Tuesday, partly sunny all day with a high of 80 and a low of 58. Then on Wednesday, it's going to be sunny all day long with a high of 80 and a low of 57. Let's get you back into the music. 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

0: Waltz Across Texas by Amanda Shires, wrapping up that latest track of tunes. The time is now 7:20 as you are still listening to the Monday Morning Breakfast Blend. My name is Joey P, and I'll be your host all the way until that 10 o'clock mark. You can start the countdown, start the timer at 7:20, which means Eduardo and Alistair join me in less than 40 minutes. I'm so very excited. Hopefully they're up and awake, and they'll be on their way over shortly. We've got a great show themed. It's a travel-themed show, if you will, so I'm excited to that. I have had a lot of travel within the last 48 hours, and I've got a lot of travel coming up within the next 8 hours or so, but we'll get into that later. We've got a flight coming up. Nonetheless, it'll be a travel-themed show. Check out Facebook for today's question of the day. You got a four-hour road trip ahead of you. What's the first song you're playing? Your whole music library is in front of you. It is your choice. Peekaboo by Susie and the Banshees is that first song you're going to hear. Keep it locked to 91.1 The Globe, your home for culturally progressive music.
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0: What's up, ladies and gents? Joey P here with your morning weather forecast. Today, Monday, we've got a high of 83 and a low of 68. Good chance of thunderstorms in those afternoon to evening hours. Then on Tuesday, that's tomorrow, high of 80, low of 58. Good chance that the sun is going to be out pretty much all day long. Then on Wednesday, high of 80, low of 57. Sun's going to be out all day long for sure. 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

0: 91.1 The Globe, your place, your spot, your home for the culturally progressive music you know and love. My name is Joey P. We are headed towards our projected high, slowly but surely, of 83. We're getting there. We will get there eventually today, I promise. I pinky promise we're going to get there eventually. Somewhere else we're going to get eventually is that 8 o'clock hour. It is right around the corner. Eduardo and Alistair driving in now. They'll be here shortly, and I'm so excited. I've got a great show planned out. It'll be a travel-themed show. If you've missed today's question of the day already, don't worry. Eduardo, Alistair, and I will talk about it coming up at 8:30. We'll go over your answers at 9 o'clock, so a lot of things to look forward to between those two breaks, as well as everything else. It's a travel-themed show. I've been driving a lot recently, and I'm going to spend some time on an airplane coming up within the next 8 or so hours. So a lot of things personally travel-wise for me to look forward to, but I'm curious to see what your guys' opinions are and theirs as well. But for now, let's get back into the music. You're listening to the Monday Morning Breakfast Blend. One Thing Right by Bodine will kick us back into the tracks. 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Keep it locked.
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0: What's up, ladies and gents? Joey P here with your morning weather forecast. Today, Monday, we've got a high of 83 and a low of 68. Partly sunny all day with a good chance of thunderstorms in those afternoon to evening hours. Then on Tuesday, partly sunny all day with a high of 80 and a low of 58. Then very similar on Wednesday, high of 80, low of 57, sunny all day long. Let's get you back into the music. 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

0: Dreams by Jade Bird, wrapping up that latest track of tunes here on 91.1 The Globe, your home for culturally progressive music. The top of the hour, 8 o'clock, 72 as we head towards our projected high of 83 on this fabulous Monday morning breakfast blend. I'm joined in the studio by my two lovely co-hosts on this fantastic Monday morning. Gentlemen, good morning once more. Eduardo and Alistair, welcome in.
1: I'm back.
2: What's going on?
0: Not much. How about you guys? How's your mornings been?
1: Woke up 30 minutes ago.
2: 30 minutes ago.
1: I woke up 30 minutes ago.
2: Pretty uneventful, I would say. Valid. I feel like today was definitely a day of, I did not want to get up.
1: Yeah.
2: It's Monday. It's
0: fair.
2: It's
1: cloudy.
2: Cloudy. Not
0: foggy.
2: Much of any sun.
0: No.
2: It's really a sleeping in day, but you know what? Can't do that at the Globe.
1: You can nap off breakfast blend time.
2: And maybe I could. In the breaks, I'll take naps.
0: Yeah, throw back to Dante. Yeah. Yeah.
1: Shoot.
0: Well, we've got a lot of things to look forward to. It's a little bit of a travel-themed day, if you will. You'll find out in a little bit. We've got the question of the day at 8:30. We'll go over the listeners' answers at 9. I've got shot or no shot in 15 minutes. And play some games, answer some questions in between all of the above. So,
2: okay.
0: Got a great little Monday going. We're going to keep the energy high, keep the spirits going.
2: Yes, sir.
0: And the first thing that we're going to do to make sure that we can do that, Eduardo, you got the news.
2: Oh, man.
0: Are you ready for us?
2: I think I am.
0: Okay, my friend, then take it away.
2: Will do. Signature Lanes in Elkhart offers bowling lanes and arcade, Sig Family Restaurant, party space, and league bowling for all ages. The City of Elkhart is set to hold a City Hall in the Park Summer Series. The free event kicks off at 6 in the afternoon on Tuesday, July 28th at Weston Park, and residents will be able to enjoy activities, food, and conversations with city leaders. City Hall in the Park will also feature activities for children, community resources, food, and prizes. And the National Society of the Daughters and American Revolution and the Indiana Daughters of the American Revolution honored the only known Indiana man to have taken part of the Boston Tea Party. That man was William Tufts, who is now buried at the Bonneville Cemetery in Bristol. And the commemoration features the placing of a marker that signifies the final resting place of the known Boston Tea Party participant. That's going to do it for your Globe News. I'm Eduardo Alvarez Barrera.
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0: What's up, ladies and gents? Joey P here with your morning weather forecast. Today, Monday, we've got a high of 83 and a low of 68. Good chance of some afternoon showers and into the evening as well. Then tomorrow on Tuesday, partly sunny all day with a high of 80 and a low of 58. Then on Wednesday, it's going to be sunny all day long with a high of 80 and a low of 57. 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

0: The Bottle's Gone by Benjamin Todd, wrapping up that latest track of tunes here on 91.1 The Globe, your home for culturally progressive music. 72 is the temperature. Feels like 72. We've got a high of 84 and a 97% chance of rain within this hour. My goodness. But safely under the Globe Roof Studios is Eduardo, Alistair, and Joey.
1: What up?
0: I just switched us in my brain. Nonetheless,

0: It's Monday morning. It's 8:15. We've got a lot of things planned out, but let's talk about Shot or No Shot right now.
1: Oh yeah.
0: So for the people who don't know Shot or No Shot, I will read the gentleman a series of statements. They will each have to quickly decide: shot, yes, I agree, that would happen, that's logical, or no shot, no way, I disagree, that wouldn't happen. And then, of course, you'll explain, we'll talk. That'll be that.
2: Okay, Joey.
0: So like I said, it's a little travel-themed, so we'll dive right in. Shot or no shot, when driving on a road trip, snacks are more important than the playlist.
1: No shot there. No shot.
0: But the snacks, what are you munching on?
1: See, the thing is, I gotta say, I have definitely done a road trip where I haven't ate snacks.
0: Okay.
1: And it's not great. It's not great, of course.
0: Right, of course, per the usual.
1: I was more reliant on the, like, drinks and stuff.
0: Yeah, sure.
1: Actually, I guess you could count as a snack, but not really, because you're not munching on it.
2: Yeah.
1: It did cause a few more stops, because, of course, you know, the bladder gets full.
0: Of course.
1: But no, I think the playlist joke is so much more important.
0: Ooh.
1: Because, you know what? I'm just going to say that. Imagine a bad playlist with a three-hour car ride.
0: Does a bad playlist exist?
1: It does. Oh, it does, Joe.
0: It does, Joe.
1: Tell me, it does.
0: Oh, don't worry, it does.
1: Yeah.
3: I'm going to say snacks are more important.
1: What? Okay.
0: All right. Let's hear it.
3: Whenever my family goes on a road trip, none one in my family, besides my big brother, has good music taste.
1: Okay.
3: So I'm already used to bad playlists.
1: He's already used to the bad playlist.
3: So you just gotta, like, stop at the nearest gas station, get a Pringles and, like, a Mountain Dew or something, and you'll be fine.
1: Okay, that's fair.
0: All right, we'll move into the second one. Shot or no shot, a three-day weekend isn't long enough to justify flying somewhere.
1: Ooh.
0: So, I mean, you have Friday, Saturday, Sunday off. Are you getting on a plane Friday morning?
1: Oh, man.
0: Three-day weekend to come back Sunday night and go to work Monday morning?
3: Yeah, I would do that.
0: So it's long enough? So that's a shot? It's long enough?
3: Yeah.
1: I think... Okay. I think it's depending where you go.
3: Yeah.
1: Because if your three-day weekend is like, let's go to, I don't know, somewhere in Ohio, then it's like...
0: Well, you're flying somewhere.
1: Well, you know, some people want to fly. Would you like
0: fly
1: that? So it's like, if you're going something to like that is not that far, then yeah, you know, you get there in an hour, 2 hours, pretty easy plane ride. But if you're going down to, you know, Mexico to, I don't know, Hawaii or something like that, yeah, it's like... Woo! You're only gonna make it there for Saturday, and then you're gone, basically.
3: If it's more than like a 4 hour plane ride, then it's not worth it.
1: Yeah, that's what I'm thinking. So I'm thinking.
3: So that, like, you can go to Colorado, like where I was.
0: Just to give you a basis, my flight from South Bend to Arizona is about 3.5.
3: Yeah.
1: Oh.
0: So anything from here shorter.
1: Yeah.
0: Is worth it to you guys?
3: Yeah.
0: So from here to Cali is worth it. From here to Florida is worth it.
3: Yeah, I can see that.
0: So you've got all of the United States at your fingertips, and that's worth it?
1: Other
0: than Hawaii and Alaska?
1: Yeah, you know, technically. It depends, you know. I think it's more about that. Like, if your plane ride is longer than 2-3 hours, it's like, ooh, what are you really going to do?
3: That's where it gets iffy, yo.
1: But hey, some people say, who cares? I'm there.
0: That's the question. You know? Can you justify it on a three-day weekend? If you guys would like to weigh in on our conversation, you always can. Give us a call, 574-535-7488. Until we get back to the music, Eduardo, you've got the sports.
1: Yes, I do.
0: Let's hear it, my friend.
1: Okay.
0: Update us on the sports ball knowledge.
1: I got you. iDart Creative Studios, every person, business, and community has a story to tell. iDart.com. LeBron James has officially signed with the Philadelphia 76ers. The contract is a 2-year deal worth $8 million. And James says Friday he was pretty sure he played his last game, but after some thought, he believes he can help bring a championship back to the city of Philadelphia. And the Pirates avoided a 3-game sweep with an 8-7 win over the Chicago Cubs in Pittsburgh. And the birthday boy on the night, Ryan O'Hearn, hit a grand slam and drove in 4 runs for the Pirates, who snapped a 3-game skid. Tita Suzuki hit a two-run home run in the ninth inning to bring in the game to one run, but it wasn't enough on the night. The Cubs will now travel to St. Louis to take on the Cardinals at 7:45 today. And the White Sox dominated the Astros 12-3 to salvage their series finale in Chicago. And the Astros were halted of their five-game streak, and the Sox will now host the New York Yankees today at 7:40. I'm Eduardo on your sports.
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0: What's up, ladies and gents? Joey P here with your morning weather forecast. Good chance of rain in the next couple of hours with a high of 84, low of 67. Then tomorrow on Tuesday, it's going to be partly cloudy, high of 79, low of 58. Then on Wednesday, sunny all day long, low of 58, high of 80. 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

0: 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As we broadcast live from the campus of Goshen College, just off of Main Street. Yeah, there it is.
1: Just off of Main Street.
2: Just off of Main Street.
0: It's the Monday Morning Breakfast Blend with Joey, Eduardo, and Alistair. Gentlemen, it's the time of the day where we go over the question of the day, which is, Alistair located where?
1: Oh, let's see if he remembers.
2: It's on...
1: After a week
2: of Facebook?
0: Away. Yes.
2: At Globe Radio?
1: Close. Almost.
0: 91.1 The Globe.
2: Oh,
0: 91.1
2: yes.
0: The Globe on
2: Blue Sky.
0: Facebook.
2: At globeradio.com.
0: Yes.
1: Yes.
0: Bingo. Bingo. Today's question of the day. It's travel related, just like I've been saying. Today's question of the day. You've got a 4-hour road trip ahead of you.
2: Yes, sir.
0: What's the first song you're playing? The first song of many that will be played along the road trip.
1: Dude, some say this is the most important song.
0: Some would say.
1: It would start your
0: now,
1: day.
0: Now, my question, not my question, but my clarifying is... Yeah. It does not set the mood. It sets the mood right now. And it sets the mood now, but it doesn't set the mood for the whole drive.
1: No, of course not.
0: Like, because the mood is going to change throughout the drive.
1: Yes.
0: You're going to go through your quiet times where everybody's on their phone or sleeping.
1: Mm-hmm.
0: You're going to go through your loud times where the music is banging.
1: Oh,
0: and,
1: for sure.
0: You know, you're all talking loudly, whatever. Like, you're going to go through your phases.
1: Yeah, I got
0: you. So this... I guess this does set them. It sets the first mood. How are you starting?
1: Alistair, you want to start or you want me to go?
2: So this is a song that my family introduced me to. It's probably like the only good song that I've heard.
1: Oh.
2: It's in the Muppet movie.
1: What?
2: Me and Julio Down by the Schoolyard by Paul Simon.
1: Oh.
0: You know what? I'm with it.
1: Wait.
0: Is it a? Well, like, what kind of song is it? Is it an upbeat song?
2: Yeah, definitely.
0: Yeah? Like, would you classify it as hip hop?
2: I don't know. What is a Google classifier?
1: Is it like a pop song? I don't remember that song from the Muppets movie.
0: Hard to say. Eduardo, what about you? What you got?
1: Yeah, I'm going to go with Mr. MJ. I'm going to go with his song called Chicago. I kind of think it's a good song because it has like a... Man on my way to dirt. It's a little groovy at the start, and then it goes like, she got the number. It's kind of like a little poppy then in the middle.
0: Okay.
1: So I think it has a little bit of that energy.
0: A little bit of both.
1: We're both. So okay. you understand that, hey, we're going to be switching it up here and there. Out of my 200 like song playlist, there's going to be a little bit of everything. So
2: you should be on America's Got Talent.
1: It's true. It really? I try my best. But yeah, I think that one kind of sets the mood well.
0: Okay.
1: And I mean, it's MJ. Who doesn't like MJ?
0: Okay. I can rock with that.
1: Yeah.
0: Very select few.
1: Very.
0: Very select few. Yes. I'm not a fan. I'm gonna take good old Carl Douglas.
1: Carl
0: to give us
1: Douglas.
0: Kung Fu Fighting.
1: What?
2: Kung Fu Panda. God.
0: That's where we're starting.
1: That's a crazy start.
0: Start off the vibe. Get the vibes high. Right?
2: Like the song from...
0: We're going to be moving. Well, moving and shaking is the song. But we're going to be moving and we're going to be grooving. That's what we're going to be doing.
1: Dude. That's a great song.
2: Everybody was Kung Fu Fighting.
0: You know what I mean?
1: Yeah, that's a good one.
0: You know what I
1: mean? In a way, okay. You know, song. That's kind of good.
0: Vibes
1: I kind of like
0: will
1: it.
0: Be high in my car.
2: Isn't
1: oh,
2: like
1: for
2: Jack
1: sure.
2: Black
0: vibes
2: Jervis
0: will be high.
1: I think it is. But yeah, that's a good one.
0: Anyway. If you guys would like to answer today's question today, you always can. Check out Facebook at 91.1 The Globe. We'll go over your answers live on the air at 9 o'clock. So make sure to get those answers in ASAP as we are running out of time. Or
2: that means ASAP, by the way.
0: Or you can call us at 574-535-7488 and give us your answer via phone. That is correct. ASAP does mean as soon as possible.
2: Oh,
0: but for now, before we get back to the music, Eduardo... You've got the news.
1: Yes, I do.
0: Take it away.
1: Okay.
0: Anything new?
1: Maybe. Nelson's Herb Garden, serving the Michiana community since 1989, locations in Edwardsburg, Michigan, and the Goshen Farmers Market, nelsonsherb.com. Israeli Prime Minister Benjamin Netanyahu will visit the White House tomorrow as President Trump weighs his military options in Iran. And this will mark the first face-to-face talks between the two since the Iran conflict began in late February. and the National Society of the Daughters of the American Revolution and the Indiana Daughters of the American Revolution honored the only known Indiana man to have taken part of the Boston Tea Party. That man was William Tubbs, who was commemorated by the placing of a marker that signifies the final resting place of a known Boston Tea Party participant. He is buried at the Bonneville Cemetery in Bristol. And the city of Elkhart is set to hold a City Hall in the Park Summer Series. The free event kicks off at 6 in the afternoon on Tuesday, July 28th at Weston Park, and residents will be able to enjoy activities, food, and conversations with city leaders. That's going to do it for your Globe News. I'm Eduardo Alvarez Barrera.
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0: What's up, ladies and gents? Joey P here with your morning weather forecast. Today, Monday, we've got a high of 83 and a low of 68. Partly sunny all day with a good chance of thunderstorms in those afternoon to evening hours. Then on Tuesday, partly sunny all day with a high of 80 and a low of 58. Then very similar on Wednesday, high of 80, low of 57, sunny all day long. Let's get you back into the music. 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

0: Bad Mood Rising by Creedence Clearwater Revival here on 91.1 The Globe, your home for culturally progressive music. It is 8:44, almost 8:45, and you're listening to the Monday Morning Breakfast Blend with Joey Eduardo and Alistair. Gentlemen, still 72 out there. It's foggy.
1: Foggy.
0: It's humid. We're projected. Sure. We're headed towards our projected high of 83, and there are thunderstorms in the near vicinity. Excuse me.
2: Near vicinity.
0: So.
2: Palace of Versailles.
0: Not
2: ideal.
0: Not a good day to go tanning.
1: Maybe not. Not exactly.
0: Not a good day to play golf.
3: It's a good day to dance in the rain.
0: There you go. It's a good day to dance in the rain. It's a good day to sit in the couch.
2: It's a great day to stand under a tree with a bunch of metal objects.
0: Yes. So with this travel-themed show that we've got going on here, my question to you guys is, what's the best drink for a road trip?
3: Oh, I already know.
1: Oh, dang. Quick. Okay.
0: Okay. What's the best drink for a road trip?
2: My go-to, I walk into a gas station, I lock eyes with the soda thing, I pick out Mountain Dew Voltage.
0: Ah.
2: And I chill with that for the rest of the road trip.
0: Okay.
2: Oh, instead of blue raspberry, by the way.
0: Okay. Eduardo?
1: Oh, man. This is an interesting one because I'm a really big fan of Arizona.
2: Oh, yeah.
1: So whenever they got like the mango one, watermelon.
2: That's also a good
0: choice. You're a tea guy?
1: Dude, I'm a tea guy. Wait.
0: Really?
1: Arizona's tea?
2: Arizona, it's called Arizona tea.
1: Are you serious?
0: Yeah.
1: It's not juice?
2: No, it's tea.
1: Oh, I didn't know that.
2: Really?
1: I thought it was only juice.
2: Really?
1: it's tea? Oh,
0: you're talking about this, right? This teal bottle? A teal can?
2: It's called Arizona iced tea.
1: I'm talking like this one, like the watermelon one.
0: Okay. Yeah,
2: it's called Arizona iced tea.
1: I didn't know that, guys. I just knew it as Arizona. My bad. But yeah, I'm a really big fan of those whenever I just need something that's sweet but still is good.
2: And they don't cost a lot, you know?
1: They don't. They do a lot of deals on those. But if I need something to kind of wake me up, I'm a big fan of a...
2: Dr. Pepper's also good, by the way.
1: I was going to say the Dr. Pepper can wake me up.
0: Okay.
1: Yeah. Something like that. Something a little sweeter. I feel like that's what you need for your road trip sometimes.
2: Yeah.
0: Okay.
2: I used to like be a big Brisk fan on road trips.
1: A Brisk,
2: it's a lot of bang for your buck, but at the same time, that runs straight through you, dog.
1: Oh, yeah. It.
0: Brisk is... You're either a fan or you're not.
2: That's true with everything.
0: When I was a kid, I liked the fan. I liked the Brisk, but now I can't get behind the Brisk. I don't know. Well, listen, when I need to wake me up, when I need something to, you know, get the juices flowing, when I'm exhausted, right, the back half of the road trip, sure, then I'll dip my toes into the caffeine pool.
1: Okay.
0: Until then, I'm rocking with chocolate milk.
1: Chocolate milk, yes.
0: I'm rocking with chocolate
2: milk. It's kind of a crazy pick, actually.
1: But doesn't that make you want to go to the restaurant?
2: Doesn't that make you sick?
0: I'm rocking with chocolate milk.
2: What? That's crazy. He's rocking it, I guess.
0: I've got an iron stomach. We're not stopping.
1: Hey, good for you, brother.
0: We're mixing. It's between chocolate milk and water.
1: Of course.
0: So, you know, we're trading off.
2: This guy has no life.
0: But that's where I'm going.
1: Okay.
0: It's simple.
1: I mean,
0: I don't need fake flavors. I don't need caffeine. I don't need carbonation. I don't need it. I don't want it either. That's too much.
1: Yeah, I got you.
0: I'm focused on the road.
1: Hey, man, nothing hits better than chocolate milk with a little pan dulce. I'll tell you that much.
0: Pan dulce.
1: Pan dulce.
2: ¿Cómo se dice en inglés?
1: It's it's sugary. It's a lot more sugary bread.
2: It's
0: sweet bread.
1: Well, like not kind sweet of, bread, but it's
0: but
1: like
0: bread.
1: It's
0: bread
1: with
0: like
1: a little bit of
0: something in the bread or whatever.
1: No. That is a rosca.
2: Oh,
1: that's a whole other topic. Oh god.
0: Well, if you guys have a favorite drink for a road trip that you'd like to share with the crew, you always can. Give us a call 574-535-7488. Before we get back to the music, Eduardo,
1: yes?
0: You have the sports.
1: Oh, do I know?
0: You do have the sports.
2: Yeah, sure.
0: Okay. Yes. You do have the sports. Take it away. Let us know.
1: Gotcha. Edible Michiana has a story on northern Indiana and southwestern Michigan food culture. 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The White Sox salvage a series against the Houston Astros with a 12-3 win. Chicago snapped its two-game skid and Munetaka Murakami led the night after going 3-for-5 with 2 home runs and 6 runs batted in. The Astros were halted of their 5-game streak, and with this win, the White Sox will now host the New York Yankees today at 7:40. And Corey Heim got to kiss the bricks after winning the Brickyard 400 at Indianapolis Motor Speedway. Heim finished first in the race after leading 58 of the 160 laps. The NASCAR Cup Series continues from Iowa Speedway on August 9th. And Carlos Beltran, Andrew Jones, and Jeff Kent were inducted into the Baseball Hall of Fame. Beltran and Jones are only the third and fourth center fielders inducted into the Hall of Fame in nearly 50 years, and Kent is the first second baseman to join the Hall since 2015. I'm Eduardo on your morning sports.
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7: What's up, ladies and gents? Joey P here with your morning weather forecast. Today, Monday, we've got a high of 83 and a low of 68. Good chance of thunderstorms in those afternoon to evening hours. Then on Tuesday, that's tomorrow, high of 80, low of 58. Good chance that the sun's going to be out pretty much all day long. Then on Wednesday, high of 80, low of 57. Sun's going to be out all day long for sure. Back to the music here on the Globe.

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1: Yes, sir.
0: Now we must talk about the question of the day.
2: Okay. Oh, yes.
0: Today's question of the day is available where, Eduardo?
1: It's very easy and very available. 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
0: So true.
1: Very true.
0: Today's question of the day, of course. You've got a 4-hour road trip ahead of you. What's the first song you're playing? We've got a lot of answers to get through over there on
1: Facebook.
0: Paul says, On the Road Again by Willie Nelson.
2: That's a good one.
0: Oh, absolutely
1: is that
0: good one.
1: On the Road Again.
0: I love it.
2: Is it that one?
0: Yeah.
2: Oh, okay. That's a great song. Yeah, that's a great song.
0: Toby says, The Zypher Song.
1: Oh.
0: RHCP. That fits Toby. I understand that.
2: Okay.
0: Toby. Peter says Matt Pond's PA's version of Lindsey Buckingham's Holiday Road.
1: Oh.
0: Can't say I've heard it.
1: Not that one.
0: Can't say I've heard that version, but.
2: I'll have to search it out.
0: If Peter says it's good, then it must be good.
3: I trust Peter with my life.
1: Literally.
0: Lila says early morning. Lila. Early Morning Rain by Eva Cassidy. A newly discovered artist for her. Love this cover of Gordon Lightfoot's song. So, new music, always the best.
2: This is true.
0: Especially when you hop on the road. See, personally, I like finding new music right before a road trip.
2: Okay.
0: Because then you get to hear the whole album, right? Like, I personally pick out a couple of songs from the album. Where I'm like, okay, you've got 10 songs. Those three are the best.
2: Yeah.
0: Can't change my mind. Then all of a sudden, it's like I got 4 hours. And it's like, you know what? All right, I'm going to go listen to all the 10 songs again. And it's like, gosh dang. It's not that I was wrong.
2: No,
0: but
2: facts.
0: There's way more than three songs that are great.
1: Oh, of course. Of
0: you
1: course.
0: Know? What else? David says, It's a Beautiful Day by Moby Great.
1: Ooh, great song.
0: My father says, Bob Seger and the Silver Bullet Band's Roll Me Down the Highway.
1: Got you.
0: I'm going to have to check that one out.
1: Yeah,
0: and my mother says, Walking on Sunshine by Karina and the Waves. Katrina and the
3: Walking
0: Waves.
3: I feel like sunshine.
1: Is it? Okay, so that's something that I was thinking about.
0: Bang, bang, bang.
1: Dude, Scott did an answer with Grateful Dead.
0: No, Scott. You're no lacking, Scott brother. No Scott.
2: Dude. Scott not locked.
1: Must have had a busy morning.
2: Scott always locked. I don't know what I'm saying.
1: Slipped in. Must have.
0: He's retired. He could do whatever the heck he wants.
1: You know what? That's true. Let him do whatever he wants.
0: Well, if you did not get your answer in soon enough, that's A-okay. We'd love to go back and take a look at those answers to the question of the day at any point in time.
1: True.
0: Still, if you'd like to call in and share with us your answer, we've had a couple of people do so already. You're more than welcome to do so. 574-535-7488. You can weigh in on our conversation. Request a song while you're on the line as well.
1: Heck yeah.
0: Do it all. Speaking of doing it all, Eduardo, you're doing everything but pressing the buttons this morning. You've got the news, my brother. Take it away.
1: Okay. Goshen Brewing Company, local food and beverages on West Washington Street in Goshen. 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Larry Foster is behind bars after Goshen police say the man was honking his horn and trying to get through the crowd of people during Sunday's parade. The 59-year-old then drove between the parade floats and was arrested and charged with possession of marijuana. ICE officers are planning a massive operation in Ohio to arrest thousands of Haitians who are losing their temporary protected status. The TPS program has more than 300,000 Haitians and is designed to allow migrants to live in the U.S. if it's too dangerous to return home. And the city of Mishawaka is lacing up their latest public art project to honor the city's shoemaking history. There will be 4x6-foot fiberglass red ball jets all around the city, and some are large-scale replicas, while others have their specific designs. I'm Eduardo on your morning news.
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0: What's up, ladies and gents? 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

weather forecast. Today, Monday, we've got a high of 83 and a low of 68. Good chance of some afternoon showers and into the evening as well. Then tomorrow on Tuesday, partly sunny all day with a high of 80 and a low of 58. Then on Wednesday, it's going to be sunny all day long with a high of 80 and a low of 57. 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

0: Rain Me In with Olivia Dean by Sam Fender, wrapping up that latest track of tunes. Shout out to Nathan for the song request. On this Monday morning breakfast blend, 73 out there as we head towards our projected high of 83. It's Joey, Eduardo, and Alistair in the studio once more. Gentlemen, I have a question for you guys.
1: Okay.
2: Uh-huh.
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3: Is it first class?
0: No.
3: Okay.
0: Not a chance. 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

0: rest of your life or free unlimited hotel stays? Meaning, would you rather never have to pay for a flight again or never have to pay for a hotel again?
1: Are we talking five-star hotel?
0: We're talking five-star hotel.
2: We're talking five-star hotel, then it has to be first-class flight, right?
0: No.
2: Because those two go hand in hand.
0: I mean, what?
2: They had like that's
0: not a
2: like,
0: chance in the world,
2: at that
0: brother.
2: Point, just like comparing apples and oranges. They gotta be like the same quality.
0: How many times you've been on a first class flight?
2: Like 3 times.
1: Oh dang, that's crazy.
0: Get out of my studio.
2: Okay.
0: No, dang. Regular. What do they call it? Coach. Regular coach.
2: Economy.
0: Yeah. Economy. Whatever. Regular economy. Yeah. But like you get your dream seat.
2: Right.
0: Okay. If you're a window seat guy, you get your window seat. If you're a middle seat, you get your middle seat. If you're an aisle seat, you get an aisle seat.
2: Instead of a five-star hotel.
1: I think
2: hotel,
1: for me, it's got to like do the hotel.
0: Okay.
1: It's got to be. No matter it's 5 stars, the motel, whatever, so be it. Because I think a flight can, I mean, it can run you very expensive. Don't get me wrong. But I think a hotel, I mean, dude, if you drive somewhere, you're only wasting gas money. And then the hotel, You could really just go wherever you want and do whatever you want. So, I don't know. I think for me, it's a hotel. I think. It's got to be hotel. I'm just debating on... Because, dude, plane prices during December...
2: Yeah, I'm going to have to say planes.
0: Tickets?
2: Okay. Oh? Because ticket prices are so expensive.
0: Oh, okay. So you want unlimited flights?
2: I would take an unlimited window seat economy flight over an unlimited, like, Hampton.
0: Okay. All right. I can respect that. Eduardo, I side with you here. As someone who spent close to 6 hours in the car in the last 2 days, I will take the hotel any day of the week. Whether it's a five-star hotel or that half-star motel on the side of the road.
2: That probably has roaches.
0: Yeah, it's free. I ain't paying $55 a night.
1: That's true.
0: Or $400 a night.
1: That's true. That's true. You got a point there.
0: Now, I don't know who's paying for it.
2: Well, what if you just book an overnight flight?
0: But all I know is that somebody ain't paying for it. That's
1: somebody
0: what I know.
1: Ain't. It ain't coming or out some, of my pocket.
0: Exactly. Somebody's
2: not
0: paying
2: my
0: for
2: paycheck.
0: It. Not my paycheck. Anyway, if you guys would love to weigh in on our conversation per the usual, give us a call. 574-535-7488. Would you rather have unlimited flights for the rest of your life or unlimited hotel stays? Alistair says flights. Eduardo and I say hotels.
1: Let us know.
0: You say whatever you say.
2: Let us train know. Rides.
0: And leave it up to you. Or, is there an option? Is there trains?
2: I think
0: would
2: I would
0: rather
2: train.
0: Take an 18-hour train
2: I would
0: train
2: pick
0: ride?
2: A train over both of those, because a train is like, you can pick a sleeper train. That's like both.
0: Interesting. I don't know.
1: Whole other topic.
0: I don't know. Give us a call. If not, listen to Eduardo on that sports.
1: Woo!
0: Take it away, my friend.
1: Yes. Everence Financial is a faith-based financial service organization. 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LeBron James has officially signed with the Philadelphia 76ers, and that contract is a 2-year deal worth $8 million. James said Friday that he was pretty sure he played his last game, but after some thought, he believes he can help bring a championship back to the city of Philadelphia. The Pirates avoided a 3-game sweep with an 8-7 win over the Chicago Cubs in Pittsburgh. The birthday boy on the night, Ryan O'Hearn, hit a grand slam and drove in 4 runs for the Pirates, who snapped a 3-game skid, and Seiya Suzuki hit a 2-run home run in the 9th inning to bring the game to 1 run, but it wasn't enough on the night. The Cubs will now travel to St. Louis to take on the Cardinals at 7:45 today. And the White Sox dominated the Astros 12-3 to salvage their series finale in Chicago. As Chicago snapped its 2-game skid, the Astros were halted of their 5-game streak. The Sox will now host the New York Yankees today at 7:40.
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0: What's up, ladies and gents? Joey P here with your morning weather forecast. Today, Monday, we've got a high of 83 and a low of 68. Partly sunny all day with a good chance of thunderstorms in those afternoon to evening hours. Then on Tuesday, partly sunny all day with a high of 80 and a low of 58. Then very similar on Wednesday, high of 80, low of 57, sunny all day long. Let's get you back into the music. 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

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That's my stop.

0: Ennio Fool by The Sacred Souls. Wrapping up that latest track of tunes here on 91.1 The Globe, your place, your spot, your home for culturally progressive music. It is 73 out there as we head towards our projected high of 83. The Globe weather window is all fogged up, but nonetheless, it's a little foggy out there, a little hazy out there, if you will, as storms begin to roll in.
1: Yeah, that's true. Supposedly some strong storms. Supposedly.
2: Yeah.
0: Dude, my flight gets delayed, I'm going to lose my marbles.
2: Oh, is that why everything's travel themed?
1: Yes. You might.
2: Okay, I low-key forgot you were leaving.
0: Precisely.
1: I don't want to say it's going to happen, but...
0: No! No!
2: No, no, no, no, no, no, no.
1: I'm going to say that. I didn't say it. I'm just saying.
0: No, don't say it.
2: As the lightning strikes, by the way.
0: Unsay it. Unsay it. Unsay it.
1: I'm knocking on wood. But
0: I don't think
2: is this wood or is this plastic?
1: I feel like this is
0: wood. I'll take it. You know what? I'll take it.
2: Knocking on table.
0: It counts. Well, something that hopefully the rain will not mess with. This Wednesday, City Sun will go perform at Goshen Brewing Company from 7 to 9 p.m. per the usual. Some indie alternative tunes courtesy of City Sun will be a part of GBCO's Free Wednesday music series. Got a band of five. Mm-hmm. Looks very interesting. I love their photo.
1: Actually were just recently at the Potawatomi Zoo, actually, Joey. Really? They were part of the their new launch of Zoo Nights Live.
0: What?
1: Yeah, so they're going to...
0: They were a part of it?
1: Yeah, they were a part of it. They were the headliner on the night.
0: Oh.
1: Yeah. It's going to be a good one.
2: More knocking on wood, dog.
1: So they're around, you know.
0: So if my flight gets delayed a little bit, it's okay.
1: It should be fine.
0: Okay.
1: You know, until Wednesday.
2: I mean, it's not like it's
1: going to
2: get delayed, but you know, you're going to, you have something to do just in case.
0: Well, flight will get delayed. I'll reschedule until Wednesday and we'll go see the show.
1: Sounds good. I love
0: That's
1: the plan.
0: That's great. Right.
1: But yeah, so they're definitely, they're getting their rounds in of shows. So
0: shoot.
1: Should be a good time.
0: Should be a great time. Like I said, 7 o'clock all the way until 9 o'clock. Goshen Brewing Company. 315 West Washington Street. If you didn't know, now you do. Some indie alternative tunes, a part of the Free Wednesday music series at GBCO. Let's get back to the music, but before we do, Eduardo, you've got the final news report of the morning.
1: I do, Joey.
0: Dude,
1: it's
0: flown by. It was just 8 o'clock. We were just saying good morning. It's 9:30 all of a sudden.
2: This is true.
0: My goodness.
1: It is quite crazy.
0: Take it away.
1: Yes, sir.
0: Let's do it.
1: Helmuth Woodworks creates high-end heirloom quality pieces that are meticulously crafted to highlight the unique character of the wood. Israeli Prime Minister Benjamin Netanyahu will visit the White House tomorrow as President Trump weighs his military options in Iran. And this will mark the first face-to-face talks between the two since the Iran conflict began in late February. And the National Society of the Daughters of American Revolution and the Indiana Daughters of the American Revolution honored the only known Indiana man to have taken part of the Boston Tea Party. That man was William Tufts, who was commemorated by the placing of a marker that signifies the final resting place of a known Boston Tea Party participant. He is buried at the Bonneville Cemetery in Bristol. And the city of Elkhart is set to hold a city hall in the park summer series. The free event kicks off at 6 in the afternoon tomorrow at Weston Park. And residents will be able to enjoy activities, food, and conversations with their city leaders. I'm Eduardo on your morning news.
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0: What's up, ladies and gents? Joey P here with your morning weather forecast. Today, Monday, we've got a high of 83 and a low of 68. Partly sunny all day with a good chance of thunderstorms in those afternoon to evening hours. Then on Tuesday, partly sunny all day with a high of 80 and a low of 58. Then very similar on Wednesday, high of 80, low of 57, sunny all day long. Let's get you back into the music. 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

0: Doghouse Flowers by Monty Warden and the Wagoneers. Wrapping up that latest track of tunes here on 91.1 The Globe, your home for culturally progressive music. Top of the hour. It's not the top of the hour. It's 9:45, though, and I've got a full studio. All the seats are taken per the usual. It's Joey, Eduardo, and Alistair. Now, Tony joins us.
1: Tony.
2: The general manager.
0: Good morning, Tony. How are we doing?
1: Good morning. Doing well. Thank you very much.
0: Doing well. Have we made it through the rain? We figured it out?
1: Yeah. You know what? It wasn't really raining when I came in.
0: Well, the window, I don't know what's going on.
1: Yeah,
0: with the window,
1: just the condensation, foggy, humidity.
3: Because it's cold in here and it's super hot out there.
0: That's probably really accurate.
1: Yeah, it's a little bit hazy out there.
0: Well, per the usual, the breakfast blend every weekday morning, A, happens, B, has a question of the day, and C, is sponsored by the Blue Gate Performing Arts Center. Mm-hmm. And it's located in Shipshawana. For concert and the event schedule, it's located online at thebluegate.com. And something we have found very interesting is Buddy Guy, who's celebrating his 90th birthday with a performance at the Blue Gate
1: now,
0: with Carlisle Guy and the New Blue Band.
1: Now, for Buddy Guy to do that at the Blue Gate instead of at Buddy Guy's Legends in Chicago is kind of amazing to me, you know? Folks are probably going to be dressed to the nines at that concert. It's going to be amazing. Mm-hmm. It's going to be a great show with Buddy Guy. I went to Buddy Guy's Legends a couple of years ago, and, you know, he just kind of impromptu gets up on stage and starts performing, and it's amazing. It'll be an amazing show.
0: How about that?
3: I hope he cuts a cake, man, and they sing him happy birthday.
1: Yeah.
3: I swear, if he doesn't blow out some candles, I'm going
4: to
3: be mad.
4: I think we need to get a cake, bro.
3: For him?
4: No, for us to eat.
3: For us? Oh.
4: I'm low-key hungry. Sorry, I didn't get breakfast.
3: Hey, man, it'd be like that.
0: I think that's a really cool
3: way to celebrate.
0: 90th, cool. You said?
1: Yep.
0: 90th, dude.
3: Jesus, it's crazy.
0: Good for the man. And he's still performing.
1: Yeah. I don't know how much touring he does, but obviously he's at Blue Gate, so he's still doing something.
0: So the show will start.
4: Two and two, pal.
0: The show will start at 7:30 on Wednesday, July 29th. That is this Wednesday, ladies and gentlemen. Wednesday at 7:30. Tickets are still available. It is not yet sold out, and they are in fact on sale now. So once again, for more information, thebluegate.com is where you want to go. Do we have any other comments?
1: I don't think
0: any
1: so,
0: other comments about the 90th?
3: We're going to have to sing happy birthday to
0: Buddy Guy celebrating his 90th at the Blue Gate.
4: So, Eduardo,
0: with the show on Wednesday.
4: When I came in on Wednesday, I expect a big cake.
3: Uh-huh, man. Man, it ain't going to be for you. It's going to be for Buddy Guy. It's going to be for Buddy Guy.
4: Yeah, but like we can eat in his honor. You know?
3: Uh-huh, we'll see. We'll
4: eat it on his behalf.
0: All right. Well, we've got the sports with Eduardo coming up. Take it away, my friend.
5: 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The White Sox salvaged the series against the Houston Astros with a 12-3 win. Chicago snapped its two-game skid, and Munetaka Murakami led the night after going 3-for-5 with two home runs and six runs batted in. The Astros were halted of their five-game streak, and with this win, the Sox will now host the New York Yankees today at 7:40. And Corey Heim got to kiss the bricks after winning the Brickyard 400 at the Indianapolis Motor Speedway. Heim finished first in the race after leading 58 of 160 laps. And the NASCAR Cup Series continues from Iowa Speedway on August 9th. And Carlos Beltran, Andrew Jones, and Jeff Kent were inducted into the Baseball Hall of Fame. Beltran and Jones are only the third and fourth center fielders inducted into the Hall of Fame in nearly 50 years. And Kent is the first second baseman to join the Hall of Fame since 2015.
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0: What's up, ladies and gents? Joey P here with your morning weather forecast. Today, Monday, we've got a high of 83 and a low of 68. Partly sunny all day with a good chance of thunderstorms in those afternoon to evening hours. Then on Tuesday, partly sunny all day with a high of 80 and a low of 58. Then very similar on Wednesday, high of 80, low of 57, sunny all day long. Let's get you back into the music. 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

0: Children of the Revolution by T-Rex here on 91.1 The Globe. Your home for culturally progressive music that wraps up that last track of song. And I say the last track of song as I'm joined once more in studio by Eduardo, Tony, and Alistair. Gentlemen,
1: hey.
0: Good morning.
1: Morning.
0: It's the Monday morning breakfast blend. Or at least it was.
2: What?
0: It was.
2: It was.
0: Because it's like no
2: like
0: longer.
2: Past tense?
0: Past
2: it's
0: tense was.
3: Was.
0: Because
1: but we're
0: the
1: still
0: breakfast
1: here.
0: Blend
2: yeah, but we're still here. I don't know what you're talking
0: is
2: about.
0: Is officially over. This is the last.
2: We're another hour. We got that.
0: This is the last. Heck no, I'm out. I'm out. Yeah, I got a flight to catch.
2: Oh,
0: she's on time.
2: Oh.
0: I'm
2: delayed.
0: Out. Oh, I'm yeah. gone.
3: He
2: is
3: not gone
2: delayed.
3: This week.
2: We got this.
0: La vista.
3: Crazy to believe.
0: Como se dice, I'll see you in 2 weeks.
3: It says adios.
0: Adios! But before we go, we must talk about one final thing.
2: Oh, no English word of the
3: What's
2: day.
3: What's going on?
0: Today, tonight, I should say, tonight, Charlie Crockett the will
2: Charlie
0: be
2: Crockett.
0: Performing a part of the Elkhart County Fair.
2: Wait, like it's the true. Charlie Crockett?
0: The Charlie Crockett the with Charlie. Special guest Tiege Holt. Ooh. We'll be performing at the Elkhart County Fair. The start time is 8 o'clock.
3: Okay.
0: Tickets are still available.
3: Man.
0: I would imagine they're selling tickets there. I would imagine you don't have to buy tickets online.
3: Show. See, one thing I'm worried about.
0: Oh. Okay.
3: If you are planning on, you know, getting a ticket.
0: Yes.
3: There's a storm coming through.
0: Indeed
2: yeah.
0: there is.
2: Wait,
3: will
2: point,
3: that
2: yeah.
3: be rescheduled if...
1: No.
2: No? No, the fair's only a week long.
0: Yeah.
1: Because he's probably got all his other gigs planned out. So,
3: dude, you know. No. Yeah. That's so bad.
1: Yeah. But, you know.
3: You know.
0: But it's Charlie.
3: It is Charlie. No, but I'm saying like more of just like the equipment and stuff. Will they go on with a show even
0: shoot,
3: if it's
0: raining?
1: Shoot,
0: they'll
1: throw
0: up umbrellas.
1: It depends how bad it is. You know, I mean, if there's a lot of wind.
0: Right, depends. Is it raining or is it pouring?
1: A lot of lightning and all that stuff.
3: Dude,
1: probably not.
3: Everyone start singing the rain, go away song, man. Cause
0: it'll be like soccer. They'll play through everything. Just, you know, if there's lightning in the area, nah, then we're out.
3: Dude, I hope not, dude. That'd be so unfortunate. And I know he would put on a really good show.
0: Oh, absolutely he would. Absolutely,
3: man!
0: Absolutely fantastic, Grammy, critically award-winning, What did they call? Critically acclaimed singer-songwriter Charlie Crockett.
2: Critically award-winning.
3: He has to.
0: Great,
3: man.
0: But nonetheless, the Elkhart County Fair, Charlie Crockett with special guest Tiege Holt tonight at 8 p.m. weather permitting, unfortunately. But
3: let's hope
0: it should be a great show.
2: All right, come on.
3: Oh yeah, for sure.
0: Should be a great show. That's gonna do it for the Monday morning breakfast blend. I'll see you guys 2 weeks.
1: All right.
0: I'll be back the 10th.
3: Dang,
0: August 10th.
3: Joey. Taking
0: Goodbye.
3: A break.
0: Have
2: Bye,
0: fun.
2: Joey.
0: Hey,
2: Bye,
0: you took
2: Joey.
0: Your break at the beginning of summer. I'm taking mine at the end.
3: I don't know what you're talking about.
0: You enjoyed Mexico. I'm going to enjoy Arizona.
3: Shout out.
0: Shout out and shout out. Yeah. But nonetheless, we're going to get back to the music. Coming up after that weather forecast, you're going to hear Someone to Watch the Band with Me by Tift Merritt. But for now, this is Alistair, Eduardo, Tony, and Joey. Saying goodbye.
2: Goodbye. Goodbye, everybody.
1: Bye.
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0: What's up, ladies and gents? Joey P here with your morning weather forecast. Today, Monday, we've got a high of 83 and a low of 68. Good chance of some afternoon showers and into the evening as well. Then tomorrow on Tuesday, partly sunny all day with a high of 80 and a low of 58. Then on Wednesday, it's going to be sunny all day long with a high of 80 and a low of 57. Let's get you back into the music. 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
2: What's up, ladies and gents? Joey P here with your morning weather forecast. Today, Monday, we've got a high of 83 and a low of 68. Good chance of thunderstorms in those afternoon to evening hours. Then on Tuesday, that's tomorrow, high of 80, low of 58. Good chance that the sun is going to be out pretty much all day long. Then on Wednesday, high of 80, low of 57. Sun's going to be out all day long for sure. 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
2: What's up, ladies and gents? Joey P here with your morning weather forecast. Today, Monday, we've got a high of 83 and a low of 68. Partly sunny all day with a good chance of thunderstorms in those afternoon to evening hours. Then on Tuesday, partly sunny all day with a high of 80 and a low of 58. Then very similar on Wednesday, high of 80, low of 57, sunny all day long. 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
6: How's everybody's afternoon going? I'm Alistair with your afternoon weather forecast. A little bit cooler today with a high of 85 and low of 67. High humidity and some thunderstorms possible later in the day. Tomorrow, partly cloudy, high of 82 and low of 57 with less humidity. And on Wednesday, we have a high of 81 and a low of 57. That's going to do it for your afternoon weather forecast. 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

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And if she gets credit for killing that man, I guess it's all for the better.

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2: How's it going, everybody? I'm Alistair with your afternoon weather forecast. A little bit cooler today with a high of 85 and a low of 67. High humidity with thunderstorms possible later in the day. Tomorrow, partly cloudy with a high of 82 and a low of 57. And on Wednesday, we have a high of 81 and a low of 57. That's going to do it for your afternoon weather forecast. 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

0: wrapping up another set of culturally progressive music. My name is Eduardo. I'm behind the mic playing some of your favorite Globe tracks. That's next here on 91.1 The Globe.
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5: Good afternoon, Michiana. I'm Alistair with your afternoon weather forecast. A little bit cooler today with a high of 85 and a low of 67, with high humidity and some thunderstorms possible later in the day. Tomorrow, partly cloudy with a high of 82 and a low of 57. And on Wednesday, we have a high of 81 and a low of 57. That's going to do it for your afternoon weather forecast. 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
3: How's everybody's afternoon going? I'm Alistair with the afternoon weather forecast. A little bit cooler today with a high of 85 and a low of 67. High humidity and some thunderstorms possible later in the day. Tomorrow, partly cloudy, high of 82 and a low of 57 with less humidity. And on Wednesday, we have a high of 81 and a low of 57. That's going to do it for your afternoon weather forecast. 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

0: 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This is Joey P on the mic. 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
1: 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We honor with gratitude the land itself and the people who have stewarded it throughout the generations.
2: How's it going, everybody? I'm Alistair with your afternoon weather forecast. A little bit cooler today with a high of 85 and a low of 67. High humidity with thunderstorms possible later in the day. Tomorrow, partly cloudy with a high of 82 and a low of 57. And on Wednesday, we have a high of 81 and a low of 57. That's going to do it for your afternoon weather forecast. 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
3: Good afternoon, Michiana. I'm Alistair with your afternoon weather forecast. A little bit cooler today with a high of 85 and a low of 67, with high humidity and some thunderstorms possible later in the day. Tomorrow, partly cloudy with a high of 82 and a low of 57. And on Wednesday, we have a high of 81 and a low of 57. That's going to do it for your afternoon weather forecast. That's your best culturally progressive music on 91.1 The Globe.

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3: How's everybody's afternoon going? I'm Alistair with the afternoon weather forecast. A little bit cooler today with a high of 85 and a low of 67. High humidity and some thunderstorms possible later in the day. Tomorrow, partly cloudy, high of 82 and a low of 57 with less humidity. And on Wednesday, we have a high of 81 and a low of 57. That's going to do it for your afternoon weather forecast. 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

0: What's up, ladies and gents? It's Joey P on 91.1 The Globe. That was another great set of music, but we don't just do great music. 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
2: How's it going, everybody? I'm Alistair with your afternoon weather forecast. A little bit cooler today with a high of 85 and a low of 67. High humidity with thunderstorms possible later in the day. Tomorrow, partly cloudy with a high of 82 and a low of 57. And on Wednesday, we have a high of 81 and a low of 57. That's going to do it for your afternoon weather forecast. 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

0: My name is Joey P, and that was another awesome set of culturally progressive music. 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
1: I was in the middle of the Atlantic Ocean when it happened. 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
2: That's Dr. Dejana Figueroa, a marine biologist and STEM teacher, talking about a deep sea dive she'll never forget.
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3: Good afternoon, Michiana. I'm Alistair with your afternoon weather forecast. A little bit cooler today with a high of 85 and a low of 67, with high humidity and some thunderstorms possible later in the day. Tomorrow, partly cloudy with a high of 82 and a low of 57. And on Wednesday, we have a high of 81 and a low of 57. That's going to do it for your afternoon weather forecast. 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

0: 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My name is Mackenzie. Coming up, a look at the Globe weather forecast and then more of the music you can only hear on 91.1 The Globe, your station for culturally progressive music.
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2: 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Israeli Prime Minister Benjamin Netanyahu will visit the White House tomorrow as President Trump weighs his military options in Iran. And this will mark the first face-to-face talks between the two since the Iran conflict began in late February. And the National Society of Daughters of the American Revolution and the Indiana Daughters of the American Revolution have honored the only known Indiana man to have taken part of the Boston Tea Party. That man was William Tufts, who was commemorated by the placing of a marker that signifies the final resting place of a known Boston Tea Party participant. He is buried at the Bonneville Cemetery in Bristol. And the city of Elkhart is set to hold a city hall in the Park Summer Series. The free event kicks off at 6 in the afternoon tomorrow at Weston Park, and residents will be able to enjoy activities, food, and conversations with city leaders.
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7: How's everybody's afternoon going? I'm Alistair with the afternoon weather forecast. A little bit cooler today with a high of 85 and low of 67. High humidity and some thunderstorms possible later in the day. Tomorrow, partly cloudy, high of 82 and low of 57 with less humidity. And on Wednesday, we have a high of 81 and a low of 57. That's going to do it for your afternoon weather forecast. 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
1: The Boys and Girls Club of Elkhart County is committed to building great futures and providing academic support to ensure that students stay on track. LeBron James has officially signed with the Philadelphia 76ers. The contract is a 2-year deal worth $8 million. James said Friday that he was pretty sure he played his last game, but after some thought, he believes he can help bring a championship back to the city of Philadelphia. And the Pirates avoided a 3-game sweep with an 8-7 win over the Chicago Cubs in Pittsburgh. The birthday boy on the night, Ryan O'Hearn, hit a grand slam and drove in 4 runs for the Pirates, who snapped a 3-game skid. Seiya Suzuki hit a 2-run home run in the 9th inning to bring the game to 1 run, but it wasn't enough on the night. The Cubs will now travel to St. Louis to take on the Cardinals at 7:45 today. And the White Sox dominated the Astros 12-3 to salvage their series finale in Chicago. The Sox snapped its 2-game skid, and the Astros were halted of their 5-game streak. The Sox will now host the New York Yankees at 7:40 today.
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6: How's it going, everybody? I'm Alistair with your afternoon weather forecast. A little bit cooler today with a high of 85 and a low of 67. High humidity with thunderstorms possible later in the day. Tomorrow, partly cloudy with a high of 82 and a low of 57. And on Wednesday, we have a high of 81 and a low of 57. That's going to do it for your afternoon weather forecast. 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

0: Wrapping up another set of culturally progressive music, my name is Mackenzie. I'm behind the mic playing some of your favorite Globe tracks. 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
1: 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Larry Foster is behind bars after Goshen police say the man was honking his horn and trying to get through the crowd of people during Sunday's parade. The 59-year-old then drove between the parade floats and was arrested and charged with failing to identify, resisting arrest, and possession of marijuana. ICE officers are planning a massive operation in Ohio to arrest thousands of Haitians who are losing their temporary protected status. The TPS program has more than 300,000 Haitians and is designed to allow migrants to live in the U.S. if it's too dangerous to return home. And the city of Mishawaka is lacing up their latest public art project to honor the city's shoemaking history. These are 4x6-foot fiberglass red ball jets placed around the city, and some are large-scale replicas while others have their specific designs.
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5: Good afternoon, Michiana. I'm Alistair with your afternoon weather forecast. A little bit cooler today, with a high of 85 and low of 67, with high humidity and some thunderstorms possible later in the day. Tomorrow, partly cloudy with a high of 82 and a low of 57. And on Wednesday, we have a high of 81 and a low of 57. That's going to do it for your afternoon weather forecast. 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

0: That was an awesome set. Sometimes the lyrics make you think and feel and remember in ways that you haven't for a long time. More of that to come with me, Mackenzie, on 91.1 The Globe.
1: 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Online at myepl.org. The White Sox salvaged the series against the Houston Astros with a 12-3 win. Chicago snapped its two-game skid, and Munetaka Murakami led of the night after going 3-for-5 with 2 home runs and 6 runs batted in. The Astros were halted of their 5-game streak, and with this win, the Sox will now host the New York Yankees today at 7:40. And Corey Heim got to kiss the bricks after winning the Brickyard 400 at Indianapolis Motor Speedway. Heim finished first in the race after leading 58 of the 160 laps. The NASCAR Cup Series continues from Iowa Speedway on August 9th. And Carlos Beltran, Andrew Jones, and Jeff Kent were inducted into the Baseball Hall of Fame. Beltran and Jones are only the third and fourth center fielders inducted into the Hall of Fame in nearly 50 years. And Kent is the first second baseman to join the Hall since 2015.
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4: How's everybody's afternoon going? I'm Alistair with the afternoon weather forecast. A little bit cooler today with a high of 85 and low of 67, high humidity and some thunderstorms possible later in the day. Tomorrow, partly cloudy, high of 82 and low of 57 with less humidity. And on Wednesday, we have a high of 81 and a low of 57. That's going to do it for your afternoon weather forecast. 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

0: 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My name is Mackenzie. Coming up, The Globe 48-hour weather forecast, and then right back into more of the music you can only catch right here on Indiana's best college radio station.
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2: 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Israeli Prime Minister Benjamin Netanyahu will visit the White House tomorrow as President Trump weighs his military options in Iran. And this will mark the first face-to-face talks between the two since the Iran conflict began in late February. And the National Society of Daughters of the American Revolution and the Indiana Daughters of the American Revolution have honored the only known Indiana man to have taken part of the Boston Tea Party. That man was William Tufts, who was commemorated by the placing of a marker that signifies the final resting place of a known Boston Tea Party participant. He is buried at the Bonneville Cemetery in Bristol. And the city of Elkhart is set to hold a city hall in the Park Summer Series. The free event kicks off at 6 in the afternoon tomorrow at Weston Park, and residents will be able to enjoy activities, food, and conversations with city leaders.
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4: How's it going, everybody? I'm Alistair with your afternoon weather forecast. A little bit cooler today with a high of 85 and a low of 67. High humidity with thunderstorms possible later in the day. Tomorrow, partly cloudy with a high of 82 and a low of 57. And on Wednesday, we have a high of 81 and a low of 57. That's going to do it for your afternoon weather forecast. 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

0: 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It's Mackenzie on 91.1 The Globe. 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
1: The Boys and Girls Club of Elkhart County is committed to building great futures and providing academic support to ensure that students stay on track. LeBron James has officially signed with the Philadelphia 76ers. The contract is a 2-year deal worth $8 million. James said Friday that he was pretty sure he played his last game, but after some thought, he believes he can help bring a championship back to the city of Philadelphia. And the Pirates avoided a 3-game sweep with an 8-7 win over the Chicago Cubs in Pittsburgh. The birthday boy on the night, Ryan O'Hearn, hit a grand slam and drove in 4 runs for the Pirates, who snapped a 3-game skid. Seiya Suzuki hit a 2-run home run in the 9th inning to bring the game to 1 run, but it wasn't enough on the night. The Cubs will now travel to St. Louis to take on the Cardinals at 7:45 today. And the White Sox dominated the Astros 12-3 to salvage their series finale in Chicago. The Sox snapped its 2-game skid, and the Astros were halted of their 5-game streak. The Sox will now host the New York Yankees at 7:40 today.
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5: Good afternoon, Michigan. I'm Alistair with your afternoon weather forecast. A little bit cooler today with a high of 85 and low of 67, with high humidity and some thunderstorms possible later in the day. Tomorrow, partly cloudy with a high of 82 and a low of 57. And on Wednesday, we have a high of 81 and a low of 57. That's going to do it for your afternoon weather forecast. 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
1: 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Larry Foster is behind bars after Goshen police say the man was honking his horn and trying to get through the crowd of people during Sunday's parade. The 59-year-old then drove between the parade floats and was arrested and charged with failing to identify, resisting arrest, and possession of marijuana. ICE officers are planning a massive operation in Ohio to arrest thousands of Haitians who are losing their temporary protected status. The TPS program has more than 300,000 Haitians and is designed to allow migrants to live in the U.S. if it's too dangerous to return home. And the city of Mishawaka is lacing up their latest public art project to honor the city's shoemaking history. These are 4x6-foot fiberglass red ball jets placed around the city, and some are large-scale replicas while others have their specific designs.
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4: How's everybody's afternoon going? I'm Alistair with the afternoon weather forecast. A little bit cooler today with a high of 85 and low of 67. High humidity and some thunderstorms possible later in the day. Tomorrow, partly cloudy, high of 82 and low of 57 with less humidity. And on Wednesday, we have a high of 81 and a low of 57. That's going to do it for your afternoon weather forecast. 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

0: could lead to dancing with Jessica Baldanzi Sunday nights at 7 p.m. The perfect mix of new music and adult album alternative tracks to wind down your weekend on 91.1 The Globe.
1: 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Online at myepl.org. The White Sox salvaged the series against the Houston Astros with a 12-3 win. Chicago snapped its two-game skid, and Munetaka Murakami led of the night after going 3-for-5 with 2 home runs and 6 runs batted in. The Astros were halted of their 5-game streak, and with this win, the Sox will now host the New York Yankees today at 7:40. And Corey Heim got to kiss the bricks after winning the Brickyard 400 at Indianapolis Motor Speedway. Heim finished first in the race after leading 58 of the 160 laps. The NASCAR Cup Series continues from Iowa Speedway on August 9th. And Carlos Beltran, Andrew Jones, and Jeff Kent were inducted into the Baseball Hall of Fame. Beltran and Jones are only the third and fourth center fielders inducted into the Hall of Fame in nearly 50 years. And Kent is the first second baseman to join the Hall since 2015.
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4: How's it going, everybody? I'm Alistair with your afternoon weather forecast. A little bit cooler today with a high of 85 and a low of 67. High humidity with thunderstorms possible later in the day. Tomorrow, partly cloudy with a high of 82 and a low of 57. And on Wednesday, we have a high of 81 and a low of 57. That's going to do it for your afternoon weather forecast. 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
3: 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What's up, ladies and gents? Joey B here with your evening weather forecast. Today, Monday, we had a high of 85 with some scattered thunderstorms. Now we're headed towards our overnight low of 67. And tomorrow on Tuesday, partly sunny all day long with a high of 80 and a low of 57. Then on Wednesday, sunny all day long with a high of 81 and a low of 57. Let's get you back into the music. 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
4: What's up, ladies and gents? Joey B here with your evening weather forecast. Today, Monday, we had a high of 85 with some scattered thunderstorms all day long. Now we're headed towards our overnight low of 67. Then tomorrow on Tuesday, it's going to be partly sunny all day with a high of 80 and a low of 57. Then on Wednesday, sunny all day long with a high of 81, low of 57. Let's get you back into the music. 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

0: That wraps up another set of Globe Tracks here on 91.1. My name is Marin. Kick back and enjoy this next set of music. It's coming up after the Globe weather forecast. This is The Globe.
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2: What's up, ladies and gents? Joey P here with your evening weather forecast. Today, Monday, we had a high of 85 with some scattered thunderstorms all day long. Now we're headed towards our overnight low of 67. Then on Tuesday, partly sunny with a high of 80 and a low of 57. Very similar on Wednesday, high of 81, low of 57, sunny all day long. 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
3: 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What's up, ladies and gents? Joey B here with your evening weather forecast. Today, Monday, we had a high of 85 with some scattered thunderstorms. Now we're headed towards our overnight low of 67. And tomorrow on Tuesday, partly sunny all day long with a high of 80 and a low of 57. Then on Wednesday, sunny all day long with a high of 81 and a low of 57. Let's get you back into the music. 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
4: What's up, ladies and gents? Joey B here with your evening weather forecast. Today, Monday, we had a high of 85 with some scattered thunderstorms all day long. Now we're headed towards our overnight low of 67. Then tomorrow on Tuesday, it's going to be partly sunny all day with a high of 80 and a low of 57. Then on Wednesday, sunny all day long with a high of 81, low of 57. Let's get you back into the music. You're listening to 91.1. 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

0: Wake it up. 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

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That's progress, I suppose. Red, white, or blue, you're my only choice.

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3: What's up, ladies and gents? Joey P here with your evening weather forecast. Today, Monday, we had a high of 85 with some scattered thunderstorms all day long. Now we're headed towards our overnight low of 67. Then on Tuesday, partly sunny with a high of 80 and a low of 57. Very similar on Wednesday, high of 81, low of 57, sunny all day long. Let's get you back into the music. 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

0: That wraps up another set of Globetracks. My name is Marin. Keep it locked. Coming up next, another set of Globetracks. 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